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I'm Mike Waterman, and if you're sitting there thinking, I should know this song, you probably should. 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
1: Hi there. If you're traveling out of Windsor, we've got your drive time. Weather wind southbound. It's going to take you 15 minutes into downtown Santa Rosa. Not too bad. About a 6-minute delay. Northbound, the drive out of Petaluma, out towards Highway 12, 22 minutes. The biggest backups are Lakeville Highway. That's 116 eastbound. Half an hour to reach 121. It's a 17-minute delay that's still there. Out of Sebastopol, sluggish eastbound 12 from Main Street into Santa Rosa. Valerie Grant with your North Bay traffic update.
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0: And the Blowfish only want to be with you on 102.7 The Wolf. I'm Mike Waterman. We're playing your requests. If there's a song you'd like to hear, you can call anytime. 707-636-1027. Who's this and what can I do for you?
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expecting the patchy fog to roll in late tonight. Otherwise, we'll see increasing clouds and lows tonight around 50, then mostly cloudy through mid-morning tomorrow, but becoming mostly sunny by afternoon. It's going to be breezy with highs.

0: Let's see what's going on with your Tuesday Sonoma County commute. Here's Valerie and your Wolf Traffic Watch.
1: Looking better on both sides of Highway 101 if you're traveling into Santa Rosa. Looks good. Couple of minutes delay in both directions. Not that big of a deal. Big backups, Lakeville Highway. Let's get on over to eastbound 116. It's a half an hour to reach 121, so that is a 15-minute delay. Also eastbound 37, leaving Novato, 38-minute delay to reach Highway 29. So some big backups through that stretch. Valerie Grant with your North Bay Traffic Update.
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0: 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I'm Mike Waterman. The biggest hit for a Swedish group that wasn't ABBA became the number one song of 1994, according to Billboard magazine. And it's on the way to start the next hour of America's Greatest Hits, powered by River Rock Casino. 102.7 The
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0: Ace of Base is from Sweden, and they hit it big with this song that Billboard magazine named the number one song of 1994. 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But the group, who were still popular around the world, basically became known as mostly one-hit wonders in the USA. 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

0: slow drive on Lakeville Highway, getting a little bit better on eastbound 116. It's a 27-minute drive to 121, so a 13-minute delay. Gravenstein Highway has been crowded westbound. It's almost an hour to reach Highway 1. But good news, leaving Petaluma, 101 northbound, is at the limit into downtown Santa Rosa. And looks great out of Healdsburg, 101 southbound out to Highway 12. Valerie Grant with your North Bay traffic update.
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Rewinds 1978. Taxi debuts on TV. After she had already spent the money, Tina Turner is being sued by an L.A. bank who inadvertently deposited $30,000 into her account. In Sonoma County, State Senator John Briggs in Healdsburg pushes his ban on homosexual teachers. And if you were listening to the radio, you'll remember this as The Wolf Rewinds 1978.

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1: 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We're from Santa Rosa, California. 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

Rewinds 1980. TV events include the Who Shot JR mystery on Dallas and the miniseries Shogun with Richard Chamberlain. The Pittsburgh Steelers beat the LA Rams to claim their fourth Super Bowl championship. In Sonoma County, the Cloverdale City Council holds a special meeting to debate the radical idea of selling groceries at a gas station. And if you were listening to the radio, you'll remember this as the Wolf Rewinds 19. 19-

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102.7, The Wolf. If summer's been spending your money faster than you planned, we've got some good news. 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And your car gets to look like you've really got your life together. Unless you're like me and you drive a Chevy Chevette, which no matter how good that thing looks, it's still a Chevette. Fake it till you make it. It's the summer of love from 102.7, The Wolf.

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Guaranteed human.

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And your car gets to look like you've really got your life together. Unless you're like me and you drive a Chevy Chevette, which no matter how good that thing looks, it's still a Chevette. 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
1: Good morning, Sonoma County. It's Wednesday, August 5th, and our top stories this half hour from the newsroom. Senate lawmakers will vote Thursday on whether to hold Dr. Anthony Fauci in contempt. The action comes after the former White House health advisor invoked the Fifth Amendment over 100 times during last week's COVID-19 hearing. California tops the country in major power outages over the last two decades, racking up nearly 500 significant blackouts driven mostly by physical attacks and vandalism. A new study shows those outages lasted over 41 hours on average, with peak trouble hitting during July, December, and August. Testimony continued in Santa Rosa on Tuesday in the civil sexual assault trial of former Windsor Mayor Dominic Fapoli. As a woman testified, she delayed reporting an alleged 2016 assault out of fear. Fapoli denies the claims but faces civil lawsuits from seven women alleging sexual misconduct spanning more than two decades. In sports, Bryce Eldridge tied the game with a two-run single in the ninth, but the Giants fell 5-4 on a walk-off to the Rangers in Texas. San Francisco has now lost 4 of 5 as they look to salvage the series finale today. And for your forecast, a mix of some clouds and pockets of fog this morning, but later this afternoon, we can look to generally sunny skies with daytime highs in the high 70s and low 80s. Looking ahead, temps should return to the high 80s and low 90s over the weekend. Sonoma County, you are now up to date. From the newsroom, I'm Jeff Woodworth.
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Let's go. Time to get up and at 'em. Little after 6 o'clock on a Wednesday morning. Rockin' Ricky Michaels here. Got a bunch of good stuff lined up for you. Aha's on the way. Tommy Two Tone, Blondie. I've got Pat Benatar, Rick Springfield on the way. Also Cyndi Lauper, Toto, The Eurythmics, Queen, and that great song, Return of the Mac, coming up. And we're going to rewind the year 1979, all coming up this

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0: get our first check of the roadways, making sure you got a good ride on this Wednesday morning with your Wolf Traffic Watch.
1: We are off to a pretty decent commute if you're traveling southbound 101. Looks okay passing 12, no issues. Katati grade, smooth sailing south of Petaluma. Westbound 121, a little bit of volume west of Napa, but otherwise looking good through Shellville. Pretty quiet for Arnold Drive and trouble-free for the ride along Lakeville Highway. Looking good for Gravenstein. Abilene with your North Bay traffic update.
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Wolf rewinds 1979. Soon after the Ayatollah's takeover, militants seize the U.S. Embassy in Tehran and hold 52 Americans hostage. Willie Stargell and the Pittsburgh Pirates win the World Series over the Baltimore Orioles. In Sonoma County, McDonald's opens their location in Courthouse Square, but the Design Review Board demanded no arches. And if you were listening to the radio, you'll remember this as The Wolf rewinds 1979.

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Rock and Ricky Michaels here. I don't know if you know this or not, but the average American spends $397 every weekend on just summer activities. By the way, that includes $61 on dining and at least $51 on

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Petaluma, see what you've been missing.

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1: Good morning, Sonoma County. It's Wednesday, August 5th, and our top stories this half hour from the newsroom. Officials in at least a dozen states are monitoring potential cyber attacks on local water systems that federal authorities suspect may be linked to Iran. So far, local operators have been able to address the activity, and no disruptions to drinking water or wastewater treatment have been reported. California and a coalition of blue states are hitting the Trump administration with two new lawsuits challenging new international tariffs and a plan to share welfare data with Homeland Security. Attorney General Rob Bonta says both policies harm struggling American families and push an illegal economic agenda. Two separate police chases in Petaluma ended with suspected drunk drivers behind bars, including one incident that left an officer injured. Police say the pursuits occurred days apart, resulting in arrests for reckless driving, driving under the influence, and assaulting an officer. In sports, Bryce Eldridge tied the game with a two-run single in the ninth, but the Giants fell 5-4 on a walk-off to the Rangers in Texas. San Francisco has now lost 4 of 5 as they look to salvage the series finale today. And for your forecast, a mix of some clouds and pockets of fog this morning, but later this afternoon, we can look to generally sunny skies with daytime highs in the high 70s and low 80s. Looking ahead, temps should return to the high 80s and low 90s over the weekend. Sonoma County, you are now up to date. From the newsroom, I'm Jeff Woodworth.
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0: 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Another check of the roadways as we get closer to 7 o'clock with your Wolf Traffic Watch.
1: A little more traffic on 121 westbound direction. Slows west of Napa. Then again, approaching and passing Old Cinema Road. And then slow as you head out for Napa Road. Not bad for Shellville. Arnold Drive, minor slowing right there at Stage Gulch. And looking good so far for South 101. You're at the speed limit. Cotati Grade, no troubles through Petaluma. I'm Elaine with your North Bay traffic update.
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1: Good morning, Sonoma County. It's Wednesday, August 5th, and our top stories this half hour from the newsroom. The FAA is investigating a safety protocol breach after President Trump's Marine One helicopter departed the White House on Tuesday. Officials say commercial air traffic at nearby Reagan National Airport was not halted during takeoff as required by safety rules. A new study claims up to 62% of Californians enrolled in Medi-Cal under the Affordable Care Act may not meet federal eligibility requirements, potentially costing taxpayers over $10 billion a year. The unverified report from the Paragon Health Institute is expected to fuel debate in Washington as lawmakers examine Medicaid oversight, though California officials have not yet commented. Petaluma City Schools has welcomed new superintendent Davina Goldwasser, a former social worker with over 15 years of Bay Area administrative experience. Goldwasser plans to navigate recent budget cuts by prioritizing early intervention, transparent communication, and support for multilingual families. In sports, Bryce Eldridge delivered a game-tying two-run single in the ninth, but the Rangers answered with a walk-off victory to top the Giants 5-4 in Texas. San Francisco has now dropped four of its last five games as they look to bounce back in today's series finale. And for your forecast, a mix of some clouds and pockets of fog this morning, but later this afternoon, we can look to generally sunny skies with daytime highs in the high 70s and low 80s. Looking ahead, temps should return to the high 80s and low 90s over the weekend. Sonoma County, you are now up to date. From the newsroom, I'm Jeff Woodworth.
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6: Here we go. Another hour of America's greatest hits. Good stuff coming up from Madonna, the Eagles, REO, REM, as well as, let's see, Kenny Loggins, Stevie Nicks, Dan Hartman with I Can Dream About You, along with Yes, Journey, and Def Leppard. But right now, it's Prince and the Revolution on The Wolf. Don't

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1: We have some traffic westbound 121 leaving the Napa side, heading out past Old Sonoma Road. Pocketed traffic there right at Napa Road. Not bad for Shellville. It's been okay for 12. And so far, so good. Southbound 101 heading through Sonoma County. Do have traffic sluggish, we'll call it. Southbound 101 Novato from 37 heading out to the Marin Civic Center. I'm Elaine with your North Bay traffic update.
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Wolf rewinds 1987. The global population reaches 5 billion. The rapid growth brings attention to issues of sustainability, food supply, and environmental impact. Acid-washed denim is the latest fad in fashion. The top-grossing movie of the year is Three Men and a Baby, directed by Leonard Nimoy. Yes, Spock. In Sonoma County, a proposal to establish a farmer's market in Petaluma faces opposition from merchants concerned about parking. Eventually, a weekly market is approved on 2nd Street between B and C Streets. And if you were listening to the radio, you'll remember this as The Wolf rewinds 1987.

America's greatest hits, 102.7 The Wolf. Rock and Ricky Michaels on a Wednesday. And don't forget now, we got Wednesday Night Market coming up tonight. It's going to be a great day, too, to shop the farmer's market starting right around 5 o'clock. You can hang out with some friends and family, get yourself a drink, and get ready, because it's 6 o'clock. It's going to be Banda Mogwai. And from what I understand, they are very, very popular. And that means you better get there early to get your spot. Once again, Wednesday Night Market in downtown Santa Rosa tonight.

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1: Good morning, Sonoma County. It's Wednesday, August 5th, and our top stories this half hour from the newsroom. Senate lawmakers are scheduled to vote Thursday on holding former White House health advisor Dr. Anthony Fauci in contempt. The move follows his appearance at last week's COVID-19 hearing, where he invoked his Fifth Amendment rights more than 100 times. California leads the nation in major power outages over the past two decades, recording nearly 500 significant blackouts primarily caused by physical attacks and vandalism. According to a new study, these outages averaged over 41 hours, with July, August, and December seeing the highest concentration of disruptions. The civil sexual assault trial of former Windsor Mayor Dominic Fapoli continued Tuesday in Santa Rosa, featuring testimony from a woman who said fear kept her from reporting an alleged 2016 assault sooner. Fapoli denies all accusations, though he faces civil suits from seven women alleging a pattern of sexual misconduct spanning over two decades. In sports, Bryce Eldridge delivered a game-tying two-run single in the ninth, but the Rangers answered with a walk-off victory to top the Giants 5-4 in Texas. San Francisco has now dropped four of its last five games as they look to bounce back in today's series finale. And for your forecast, a mix of some clouds and pockets of fog this morning, but later this afternoon, we can look to generally sunny skies with daytime highs in the high 70s and low 80s. Looking ahead, temps should return to the high 80s and low 90s over the weekend. Sonoma County, you are now up to date. From the newsroom, I'm Jeff Woodworth.
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summer's been spending your money faster than you planned? 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

0: 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Another check of the roadways as you make your way in on this Wednesday morning with your Wolf Traffic Watch.
1: Looks like traffic is building northbound 101 by Yolanda, and then otherwise traffic from 12 almost out to the downtown exit. South 101, some traffic there just south of 12. Otherwise, heading on to Cotati Grade, we're seeing no issues there. If you're driving along 12, no problems to report there. It's been pretty decent all morning long. I'm Elaine with your North Bay traffic update.
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1: Good morning, Sonoma County. It's Wednesday, August 5th, and our top stories this half hour from the newsroom. Officials across at least 12 states are on high alert following potential cyber attacks on local water systems, which federal authorities believe may be connected to Iran. Local operators have managed to neutralize the threat so far, and drinking water and wastewater services remain completely unaffected. California, backed by a coalition of Democratic-led states, is mounting two new legal challenges against the Trump administration over newly imposed international tariffs and a proposal to share public assistance records with Homeland Security. Attorney General Rob Bonta argues that both initiatives unfairly burden low-income families while driving an unlawful economic strategy. Two suspected drunk drivers are behind bars after leading Petaluma police on separate high-speed chases just days apart, leaving one officer injured. Both suspects now face a slate of charges, including reckless driving, DUI, and assault on a police officer. In sports, Bryce Eldridge came through with a clutch two-run single in the ninth to tie it up, but Texas answered right back in the bottom half with a walk-off 5-4 win over San Francisco. The Giants have now lost four of their last five games as they head into today's series finale, looking to turn things around. And for your forecast, a mix of some clouds and pockets of fog this morning, but later this afternoon, we can look to generally sunny skies with daytime highs in the high 70s and low 80s. Looking ahead, temps should return to the high 80s and low 90s over the weekend. Sonoma County, you are now up to date. From the newsroom, I'm Jeff Woodworth.
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3: 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All right, guys, into the 8 o'clock hour we go. It's Rock and Ricky Michaels here. I got a whole bunch of good stuff coming up. Simple Minds, Green Day, Elton John, some Eddie Money, along with Corey Hart mixed in. Also got, let's see, The Outfield, The Bengals, Jay Giles Band, Cyndi Lauper, and Billy Joel. And we're going to rewind the year 1978. All coming up this hour on The Wolf.

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Endless bunches of songs every hour, picked by a real human. One who still has a closet full of CDs. Yep, guaranteed human. I want

0: right, starting to pick up on the roadways, so let's get another check on that commute now with your Wolf Traffic Watch.
1: A bit of traffic, County Grade, southbound 101, just passing the Pepper Road on-ramp, picks up before you get out to Petaluma Boulevard North. And looks like traffic westbound on 121 slows by Old Sonoma Road. Then again, at Napa Road, northbound 101, that will bog down now. Looks like before Todd, off and on traffic, past Yolanda, then more slowing, 12 past the downtown exit. I'm Elaine with your North Bay Traffic Update.
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0: The New York Yankees overcome the Boston Red Sox in a dramatic pennant race. The Dallas Cowboys beat the Denver Broncos in the Super Bowl. In Sonoma County, the Santa Rosa Dance Company shows the signs of the times by offering disco lessons. And if you were listening to the radio, you'll remember this as the Wolf Rewinds 1978.

102.7 The Wolf, Rick Michaels here, and if you haven't joined the Wolf Text Club yet, you can do it right now by texting the word WOLF to 707-636-1027. 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It's simple to do. Do it right now. Just like Greg in Santa Rosa, our recent winner, you could be the next one.

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1: Good morning, Sonoma County. It's Wednesday, August 5th, and our top stories this half hour from the newsroom. Federal aviation authorities are probing a procedural lapse after President Trump's Marine One helicopter took off from the White House on Tuesday. Officials report that air traffic controllers failed to pause commercial flights at nearby Reagan National Airport during the departure, violating standard safety rules. A controversial new report suggests up to 62% of Californians enrolled in Medi-Cal through the Affordable Care Act might not qualify under federal rules, a discrepancy that could carry an annual $10 billion price tag for taxpayers. Released by the conservative Paragon Health Institute, the unverified claims are already sparking debate in Washington over Medicaid spending, though state officials have yet to respond. Davina Goldwasser has taken the helm as the new superintendent of Petaluma City Schools, stepping into her first top leadership role on July 1st. A former social worker with more than 15 years of administrative experience across the Bay Area, Goldwasser aims to guide the district through recent budget cuts by focusing on early intervention, open communication, and key resources for multilingual families. In sports, Bryce Eldridge came through with a clutch two-run single in the ninth to tie it up, but Texas answered right back in the bottom half with a walk-off 5-4 win over San Francisco. The Giants have now lost four out of their last five as they head into today's series finale looking to turn things around. And for your forecast, a mix of some clouds and pockets of fog this morning, but later this afternoon, we can look to generally sunny skies with daytime highs in the high 70s and low 80s. Looking ahead, temps should return to the high 80s and low 90s over the weekend. Sonoma County, you are now up to date. From the newsroom, I'm Jeff Woodworth.
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0: Let's get the final check of the roadways as we get closer to 9 o'clock and the kickoff to the 9 to 5 workday with your Wolf Traffic Watch.
1: If you're traveling northbound 101, it's a bit slow approaching and passing Todd. And then looks like traffic from 12 to about the downtown Santa Rosa exit. Southbound 101, a whole lot better. No troubles. Cotati Grade, if you're westbound on 12, little pocket of traffic there before you get into Sebastopol. We're looking good. Eastbound 12 looks good on the right as well, heading off at Farmers Lane. I'm Elaine with your North Bay traffic update.
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It's Rick Michaels. Do you listen to The Wolf at work? Because if you do, we'd love it if you text us your business name. That way, we can give you the proper shout-out. Okay? 707-636-1027 is the number. Want to say hi to everybody at Design Dental Smiles in Petaluma, as well as Emma's Barbershop in the Raley Center at Guerneville Road. Thanks for turning on The Wolf.

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bit of a cloudy and foggy start this morning. We'll get some gradual sunshine, if not already. Looks like 87 for the high today. Cloudy tonight, getting down to 52. Not bad at all for Thursday. We'll get plenty of sunshine. We're going to be cooler, too. 84 for the high. Friday, 87.

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Stick around. Going to kick off another hour of America's Greatest Hits. This song is going to be from August of 1992. It was on two different albums, The Sign and Happy Nation. Did great, by the way, on the charts as well in Denmark, Germany, the UK, and Australia. And it didn't do bad here as well. Got in at number two on the Billboard Hot 100. 102.7 The Wolf, Rocker Ricky Michaels, taking off, making tracks, booking it out of here, making way for Sarah Quinn and another hour of America's Greatest Hits. This song's going to be August of 1992. Two albums, Happy Nation and The Sign, did very well across the countries in Europe, and not too bad here as well. Came in at number two on the Billboard Hot 100. Once again, this is Ace of Base and All She Wants. I'm 102.7 The Wolf. We'll talk to you tomorrow. Bye-bye.

I'm 102.7 The Wolf. Hope your Wednesday has been treating you well. I got to share something. I'm so proud of myself. Shared before with you guys, I've been trying to master cooking the most perfect steak on the grill. And last night it happened twice. I didn't char it. Light pink line right in the middle. And I did a lemon and herb shrimp and baked potato as side.

0: 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We play your requests at any time. 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What would you like to hear next?
1: 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We'd like to hear a little bit more local music. 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Mix it up a little bit.

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0: So the title of this next Nirvana classic came from a misunderstanding involving a bathroom wall and a deodorant. It's on the way to start another hour of America's Greatest Hits. 102.7 The
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Quinn on 102.7 The Wolf. We all have those songs that used to be like a big time favorite, but we just can't place what the heck it was called. We hear it again, we're like, oh my gosh, it's that song again. What? Well, if you ever have those moments, all you need to do is text Now Playing to 707-636-1027, and we'll text you back with the title and the artist of the song you just heard.

0: Fleetwood Mac turned heartbreak into harmony with his next classic. It's coming up to start another hour of America's Greatest Hits.
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Happy birthday to Wolfpack members Walt Panis and Galen DeMartini. I hope you have a great birthday. 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

102.7 The Wolf. My gosh, it's already time for Art in the Redwoods. That festival kicks off August 13th. 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Then Saturday, August 15th is when it really begins. 10 a.m. to 4 p.m. You got the outdoor artist vendor booths, the food and drink, the live music, and the family entertainment. 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

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Big shout out to Keith Young Construction and Keller Williams Realtors for listening to us during their workday. If you listen to us while you work, just text 707-636-1027 with the name of the place where you work so we can thank you on air.

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Guaranteed human.

0: This next party anthem was inspired by an actual real cabin that became legendary among the band. 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
1: 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We'll see you there.
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Hey, it's Sarah Quinn. I'm so excited. My favorite author is coming out with a new book this fall. Her name is Sarah J. Maas. Literally a week right before my wedding. When you have a new book coming out that you're looking forward to, do you plan out when you're going to read it? 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It's like spa days for my mind. I'm most looking forward to the night before my wedding because I plan on kicking everyone out of my house and falling asleep reading to her new book.

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102.7 The Wolf. I'm Mike Waterman. Congratulations to Greg from Santa Rosa. He's our latest winner of a year's membership to Love Car Wash. And you could be next to win just by joining the Wolf Text Club. 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

fog around midnight tonight. Otherwise, we'll see increasing clouds and lows around 50. Clouds and fog tomorrow morning, but gradually becoming sunny. Light winds tomorrow and highs in the mid-80s.

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1: A crash in Santa Rosa to watch out for. It's 101 southbound right before Todd. It's on the shoulder. CHP is out there. Just have you a little bit slow from Bicentennial Way. Not a bad drive leaving Hillsburg into downtown Santa Rosa. Just a 5-minute delay being reported there. Northbound leaving Petaluma out to Highway 12. That's a 22-minute drive. 37 eastbound, it's going to be a bunched up drive as you leave Novato. About a 32-minute delay to reach Highway 29. Valerie Brown with the North Bay Traffic Update.
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0: 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I'm Mike Waterman. A song that sounds like the happiest song on the radio, but is really about falling apart. It's on the way to start another hour of America's Greatest Hits, sponsored by River Rock Casino.
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0: Third Eye Blind is a band from San Francisco that had a string of hits in the 90s. Their biggest hit is a song with that upbeat, sing-along, summer anthem sound, but the lyrics are about addiction, self-destruction, and trying to escape while everything's unraveling. 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

102.7 The Wolf. I'm Mike Waterman. The Sonoma County Fair starts this Friday. I'm going to be there with Smoke and Mirrors in the Blues and Brews Lounge near the Brookwood entrance. Don't forget about the Deep Fried Twinkies, Carnival Rides, the Ugliest Dog Contest, and the World Championship Grape Stomp. And Friday is Seniors Day. So if you're 60 or older,

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1: Cleaning up a crash in northwest Santa Rosa. Both sides of Marquess Springs Road, both westbound and eastbound at Quiet Water, are closed for the next 10 minutes. Heavy-duty tow truck is out there recovering a vehicle that went over the embankment. In Santa Rosa, earlier crash 101 southbound cleared. A little bit sluggish, though, from Marquess Springs Road out towards Todd. Northbound, the drive out of Petaluma, 27 minutes to Highway 12. Valerie Grant with your North Bay Traffic Update.
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0: well, with a little help from Michael Jackson. Somebody's Watching Me on 102.7 The Wolf. I'm Mike Waterman. We play your requests. If there's a song you'd like to hear, you can call anytime. 707-636-1027. Hey, what's going on?
1: Hey, how you doing? This is Steve and Susie and Will from Hidden Valley Lake. 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It's the best place to live. 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Can you play Walking on Sunshine? Thank you.

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patchy fog around midnight tonight. Otherwise, increasing clouds and lows around 50. Then clouds and fog tomorrow morning, but gradually becoming sunny. We'll have light winds tomorrow with highs in the mid-80s.

0: 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Here's Valerie and your Wolf Traffic Watch.
1: Some big backups on Lakeville Highway. Either if you're traveling home eastbound 116, just give yourself 35 minutes to reach 121. It's a 20-minute delay waiting for you there. Crowds up on Highway 12. Eastbound, it's sluggish as you leave Sebastopol into Santa Rosa. Problems northwest Santa Rosa still trying to clear this overturn off of Mark West Springs Road. It's closed in both directions at Quiet Water. Heavy-duty tow truck is on scene. Valerie Grant with your North Bay traffic update.
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0: 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I'm Mike Waterman. A song written and first recorded by Neil Diamond in 1967 barely made the charts back then until it was revived and turned into a reggae song years later. 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
0: Neil Diamond actually wrote more than one song about wine. 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They had no idea it was a Neil Diamond song. Their version hit number one here in 1988, Red Red Wine. 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